Ella Langley, Choosing Texas, at number 8 here on the countdown. We do have a request now. Tim is listening in Asheville, North Carolina, and he wants to hear Cowgirls from Morgan Wallen and Ernest. She's

0: Cody Johnson, The Fall, at number 7 here on the countdown.
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0: We'll get to the Almost Made It song of the week. It almost made it, and it's from Graylin James. That's coming up. A throwback from Sarah Evans is coming up, and the top 5 songs in country music, including some Tucker Wetmore, all on the way.
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9: Clear tonight with a low of 15. Tomorrow, sunny, a high of 28. And Tuesday, a mix of sun and cloud with a 40% chance of showers, a high of 27.
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Now, the Almost Made It song. It did not make the countdown. It almost made the countdown. We expect it to make the countdown. And this one's a wild ride. Graylin James writes about attending his ex-girlfriend's wedding, but you gotta listen to the lyrics because there's, I don't want to spoil it, quite a twist at the end. And yes, it's supposedly a true story. Our Almost Made It this week on the Country Top 30 is Water at a Wedding from Graylin James here on the Country Top 30. Well, I did.

0: Luke Combs, Sleepless in a Hotel Room, at number 6 here on the countdown. All right, let's play What Year Was It?
1: What year was it?
0: All these things happen the same year. What year was it? Mean Girls with Lindsay Lohan hits theaters. Britney Spears marries her childhood friend Jason Alexander in Vegas. They were legally wed for 55 hours. And Janet and Justin Timberlake had a bit of a moment while performing at the Super Bowl halftime show. What year was it? Mean Girls, Britney gets married, and the Janet Jackson, Justin Timberlake moment. Think about that. What year? If you guessed 2004, you are correct. Also from 2004, Sarah Evans, Suds in the Bucket, here on the Country Top 30.

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2: 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This one is from Carrie listening in Tulsa, Oklahoma. She's asking for Jason Aldean's Try That in a Small Town.

0: Tucker Wetmore at number 4 with Brunette. That's a former number 1 song. Also, his world tour part 2 kicks off later this month in Connecticut.
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0: Riley Green announced his Cowboy as It Gets tour on Monday. Sales went live yesterday. It kicks off in September. For now, Riley's at number 3 on the Country Top 30 with Change My Mind.
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2: If you showed up, I wouldn't let you in.

Darius Rucker Wagon Wheel, a request here on the Country Top 30. Now, we're going to get to the number two song. It's been stuck here at number two for a few weeks. So we'll see next week. Maybe it gets to number one. But here is Ella Langley at number two with Be Her on the Country Top 30. Number two.

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3: Tell me something good.
0: How old were you when you learned how to ride a bike?
4: Oh, gosh. I don't really know. To be 5? Is that...
0: So you learned at a normal...
4: I'm guessing.
0: So there was a team bonding session, Fort Scott Community College in Kansas. It's a, you know, obviously college, freshman player, never learned how to ride a bike.
4: Oh.
0: Well, it's okay. He's going to live.
4: I know, but...
5: It's just a bike, Andy.
0: Yeah, I mean, he's not sick.
5: It's not like...
4: I know,
0: but... he never learned how to ride a bike, and his team was like, you know how to ride a bike? And so they taught him how to ride a bike.
4: Oh, I love
5: wow.
4: that.
0: And so the coach, Matt Glover, got it and was like, okay, here's how to ride a bike. And so they didn't tease him about it. And this is video of the moment where he rides his bike and his teammate. Again, these are 18, 19, 20-year-olds.
5: I love this.
0: And they're celebrating him. Go ahead.
4: That's awesome. That's
0: awesome.
4: That.
0: I just pictured this kid, teenager, like, you know, if the handlebars are all shaky the first time and he's all shaking with it. But they're rooting him on. I love that story. That's from USA Today. That is what it's all about.
1: That was Tell Me Something Good.
0: Our new number one song is coming up. It's just minutes away here on the Country Top 30.
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0: We have reached the number one song. Not a bad weekend for Jordan Davis. On Friday night, he performed at the Opry, and now he's number one on the Country Top 30. To close us out on the countdown, your new number one is Jordan Davis, Turn This Truck Around.
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0: 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Did we just play that song before the other country station? 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
1: Clear tonight with a low of 15. Tomorrow, sunny, a high of 28. And Tuesday, a mix of sun and cloud with a 40% chance of showers, a high of 27.

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1: Clear tonight with a low of 15. Tomorrow, sunny, a high of 28. And Tuesday, a mix of sun and cloud with a 40% chance of showers, a high of 27.

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2: Clear tonight with a low of 15. Tomorrow, sunny, a high of 28. And Tuesday, a mix of sun and cloud with a 40% chance of showers, a high of 27.

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0: Father's Day. 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He'll fake smile at it for about 6 seconds. Give Dad what he really wants. Relief from crying at the gas pump.
1: He's the best, Dad.
0: You could win your old man 200 bucks in gas cards. Enter now. And for once, let Dad drive somewhere without yelling. Are you kidding me? While passing gas stations. It's super easy to enter. Just text the keyword FATHER right now to 905-732-0891. Fuel the tank for Dad this Father's Day with 200 bucks in gas cards.
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0: 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He'll fake smile at it for about 6 seconds. Give Dad what he really wants. Relief from crying at the gas pump.
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0: You could win your old man 200 bucks in gas cards. 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And for once, let Dad drive somewhere without yelling. Are you kidding me? While passing gas stations. It's super easy to enter. Just text the keyword father right now to 905-732-0891. Fuel the tank for Dad this Father's Day with 200 bucks in gas cards.
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day, Potts Farm was a place to go. 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Jack and Jim were a few good men. 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

0: country am I in?
1: It doesn't matter. It's 5 o'clock somewhere.
0: It's always on 5 in Margaritaville, come to think of it.
1: Yeah, I heard that.
0: You've been there, haven't you?
1: Yes, sir.
0: I've seen your boat there.

0: especially those ones that tell us we talk too much.
1: Really? You think we talk too much?
0: 905-732-0891. 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
2: Mainly sunny skies today. Good morning. I'm Matt Latour. Your three-day pinpoint weather details coming up. A Brampton man is facing a long list of charges following a violent home invasion in Grimsby. Niagara Regional Police officers were called to a home the early morning hours of May 1st, where a victim was assaulted and suffered minor injuries. Investigators say the suspects fled before police arrived. Following a month-long investigation, 23-year-old Jasa Thomas was arrested June 4th with assistance from Peel Regional Police. He is charged with offenses including robbery with a firearm, assault with a weapon, break and enter, and uttering threats. The Snowbird Alumni Association is worried about the coming pause of the CT-114 Tudor aircrafts the federal government intends to oppose at the end of this year while they transition to a new model. Maryse Carmichael was the first woman to pilot and later command the Snowbird team, and she wants to see a gradual transition instead of an outright grounding. Carmichael says Canadians will lose an iconic institution and an awe-inspiring recruitment tool.
3: The nine red and white jets will not be in Canadian skies for years. Not inspiring young Canadians to join the military at a time where the military is short on personnel.
2: Carmichael said a Snowbirds show that she watched as a child inspired her military career. The association is calling on Canadians to write to their MPs. And thousands of young robotic enthusiasts from around the world are heading to Niagara this month. Brock University will host the Canada Cup of Robotics from June 14th to 20th, welcoming more than 5,000 competitors, mentors, and spectators from over 30 countries. Students will compete in a series of robotics challenges, designing and operating machines built to tackle archaeology-themed tasks. Organizers say the event will feature additional exhibits, team activities, and STEM-focused programming aimed at inspiring the next generation of innovators. In sports, the Welland Jackfish picked up a 5-4 win over Hamilton yesterday in CBL action. In the big leagues, the Jays beat the Orioles 6-4. In NHL news, Edmonton Oilers star Connor McDavid has won the NHL's Ted Lindsay Trophy. It's his fifth time winning the award, which is voted on by the NHL Players Association for Most Outstanding Player. And in FIFA World Cup news, Team Canada was welcomed with cheers from crowds in Toronto as they touched down yesterday afternoon. Canada kicks off its tournament on Friday. New Country, 89.1 Niagara. Traffic and weather next.
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7: We're looking at a disabled vehicle on the QEW Toronto bound. That's at Fruitland Road in Hamilton. The left shoulder and left lane are currently closed off for you. A bit of a busy stretch over the Skyway Bridge right now, spilling into Burlington. Through Burlington, you have a collision. QEW Toronto bound there at Appleby Line. The left lane is currently closed off. Through Niagara, we are well-traveled and problem-free on the major routes and in town. 406 Garden City Skyway. Most of the QE is good. If you spot a problem on the routes, you tell me anytime. Instant text line, please, at 905-732-0891. No issues at the border. Clarence Street Bridge right now is on its way up, and so is Queenston Street Bridge. 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
1: Mainly sunny today with a high of 29, feeling like 32. Clear skies tonight with an overnight low of 18. Tomorrow, mainly cloudy. Risk of thunderstorms in the afternoon. A high of 30, feeling more like 41. Except near Lake Erie, where it's a high of 22, feeling like 33. And on Wednesday, cloudy with a chance of showers. A high of 30. I'm Matt Latour.
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0: Country 89.1. That's a good idea. Keep it simple for a Monday. Simple but not easy. James Barker Band right there. 6:08. It is Rob here, and it's going to be a nice day today. This might be the nicest day of the week. Sun and 29, going to feel like 33. It is warm. Sunshine, that's beautiful. Clear at 18 tonight. Showers going to come in for tomorrow. Could be thunderstorms. Staying warm. 30 for tomorrow. Rain and 30 by Wednesday. Chance of showers, thunderstorms again for Thursday. So we're getting that kind of unsettled weather, right? That's some of that humidity and warm air. Summertime, baby. I love it. It is National What's Your Poison Day today. So we're going to think about your drinks today. We're not only taking, your drink of choice, but those refreshing beverages. You know, a nice hot day. You're maybe thinking now of your favorite thirst-quenching beverage. What might that be? If you're going to quench your thirst, what's it going to be? You're wetting your whistle today. What's your poison? You get to decide. You let us know. We're going to build that list on the instant text line right now at 905-732-0891. We have lottery tickets to get to, a whole bunch of fun in between. We are going to talk laundry today. It was a bit of a laundry issue around the building yesterday, and we will discuss. Oh, we're also going to find out how Matt's shoulder is this morning. He had a bit of an issue there on Saturday night at the pond with the pitch from the mound. It went a bit astray, and I think he may have a shoulder issue, so we'll see if he's feeling better this morning.
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0: Well, you probably didn't know that if you order the same food as your date on a first date, you build trust, and you're more likely to get a second date.
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0: Undateable! You probably didn't know that Nicolas Cage turned down the roles of Shrek in Shrek, Neo in The Matrix, and Harry in Dumb and Dumber. Those roles, of course, went to Mike Myers, Keanu Reeves, and Jeff Daniels.
3: What are you, some kind of moron?
0: And you probably didn't know that the average adult will consume over 14 pounds of tomatoes every year.
4: The tomato never really took off as a hand fruit.
0: And those are some things you probably didn't know. With Josh Ross and Scared of Getting Sober, New Country 89.1. Good morning.
5: I pulled

Niagara's New Country, 89.1. That's The Fall and Cody Johnson. 6:17. What a beautiful morning. It's going to be warm today, though. 29 degrees. Humidity, you betcha, 33. You're already complaining about the heat. Somebody in your life has said something at some point. They had to have. Today is going to be the good day. Today is going to be sunny and hot, and then the rain comes in. And I see kind of a wet week. So 30% chance of showers tomorrow. Chance of thunderstorm. Going to be hot. Evening showers. Wednesday looks like rain. 30% chance. Staying warm, though. So if you got outside stuff, today might be the day to do it. Although it will be warm. So sunscreen, hydration, all those things you need when you're outside, right? Yeah. It's exciting news. It is summertime, and everyone's counting down now to the end of school. Yeah, once you hit June, it's like the light at the end of the tunnel becomes very bright. All my kids can think about now is summertime. And that's the only thing they have in front of them right now. Because you remember when you were a kid. I mean, you're thinking forward, right? You're thinking summer holidays. You're thinking vacation. You're thinking camp, all that stuff. Just trying to finish the school year. Yeah. It wasn't always easy because you had things. Oh, yeah, I still got to do that. Oh, my grade's not as good as I thought. Oh, boy. Some work to do, huh? What's your poison? Your drink of choice? Let me know. Instant text line right now at 905-732-0891. Here's Tyler Joel Miller and Matt Lang. I got it.

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1: Good morning, I'm Matt Latour. Today, the St. Catharines Public Library is partnering with the Canadian Mental Health Association for a Mood Walk event, an initiative to get people outside and to be more social to deter loneliness. Walks will take place at Lester B. Pearson Park and Welland Canal Parkway starting at 9:30 this morning. Tomorrow, Dancing in the Park returns to Montebello Park in St. Catharines every Tuesday night in June from 7 to 9 p.m. You can take part in Scottish country dancing celebrations for the whole family, completely free. In sports, over the next couple days, tomorrow, the Welland Jackfish are in Chatham to take on the Chatham Barnstormers, first pitch at 7:30. And on Wednesday, the Niagara River Lions host the Scarborough Shooting Stars at the Meridian Center at 7. 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I'm Matt Latour, and that's what's happening around Niagara.
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7: We still have that disabled vehicle, QAW Toronto bound. The ramp there, Fruitland Road in Hamilton, left shoulder, left lane closed off. There is volume over the Skyway Bridge, spilling into that Burlington Bend, and further along into Burlington, a collision, QAW Toronto bound. The HOV lanes at Appleby Line, all lanes are closed in the HOV, and that's causing a backlog. Spreading quickly as you head up onto the Skyway Bridge into Burlington. It's going to be a slow go. Niagara is the opposite. We are problem-free and volume-free on the major routes and in town. 406 Garden City Skyway, no issues there. If you see something else, though, you tell us. 905-732-0891. No issues at the border. We have Clarence Street Bridge fully raised and unavailable. So is Queenston Street Bridge. 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
1: Mainly sunny today with a high of 29, feeling like 32. Clear skies tonight with an overnight low of 18. Tomorrow, mainly cloudy. Risk of thunderstorms in the afternoon. A high of 30, feeling more like 41. Except near Lake Erie, where it's a high of 22, feeling like 33. And on Wednesday, cloudy with a chance of showers. A high of 30. I'm Matt Latour.
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0: warm day today. 29 degrees, going to feel 33, humidity. That's the story for the week, it seems. And rain, showers, thunderstorms possible each and every day.
1: I think tomorrow's going to feel warmer even with the rain.
0: Yeah, it might warm up with the rain.
1: Yeah, it's usually it's the opposite, but...
0: like having a hot shower outside.
1: Yeah.
0: Yeah, it's weird. So Ryan Langdon there, by the way, did you know, was set to be a baseball player before he found country music?
1: Really?
0: Yeah.
1: Okay.
0: I went to the batting cages once with him. It was embarrassing.
1: Yeah.
0: Really embarrassing. I mean, really. Speaking of baseball, how's the shoulder doing from the big
1: fine.
0: Pitch there on Saturday night?
1: It was a... listen, for anybody who hasn't seen, have we posted the video to our Facebook page yet?
0: I believe it's up there.
1: For anybody that's
0: on Instagram as well.
1: Yeah, I airmailed one.
0: You did. Way off, way up in like stratosphere. Now, you really did put to the test the catcher who was catching for it.
1: And a great catch by Greg Marcus.
0: He really did well.
1: I have a few excuses. One, I was so amped up.
0: You were pretty excited before the game. That's true.
1: Two, the announcer on the PA system said, let it fly.
0: Oh, okay.
1: I sure did.
0: So you took the rules, literally. And there was also two of us on the mound, so that's weird.
1: Yeah, a little bit. Yeah. My New Year pitch was much better than mine.
0: It was still a ball, though. It wasn't. It would have been called a strike.
1: It would have been a home run. It's what that would have been.
0: Yeah, they would have launched that one pretty far.
1: Yeah, that one. Yeah. They're hitting Pelham with that one.
0: Man, what a great show, though. What an amazing energy in that stadium on Saturday
1: fantastic.
0: Night. It felt great. The sun and the warmth and the cheers and the kissing of the fish.
1: Really, and just kind of a perfect evening, too.
0: The amazing show that they put on there each and every time. And thanks to Ryan and the gang and the horses on the field for not leaving anything behind, which was nice.
1: They lassoed Jacques.
0: I did see that.
1: That was great.
0: I'm not sure that was part of the program. That was probably an extra that they added on at the
1: just
0: end.
1: Just a cowboy being a cowboy.
0: Certainly fun. Thanks to all who came out and cheering on your Welland Jackfish. Say So. Great new song from Dan and Shay. It's New Country. 89.1. Good morning.

0: From the New Country 89.1 Newsroom, here's what's trending in Niagara.
1: Okay, let's get up to date now together for a Monday from the newsroom. Here's Matt.
2: At the top of the hour, I chat with a former snowbird commander about the government's decision to ground the planes.
3: Here we go!
0: Yeah! Did you hit the snooze button too many times this morning? No worries, we did too. Wake the fun up with Rob on Niagara's New Country 89.1.

0: Niagara's new country, 89.1, playing Friday night in Toronto. There's Tim Hicks, Ye to the Ha.
1: All right.
0: All right, indeed. It is 6:40 now. It's a beautiful Monday morning. Going to be hot, though. 29, going to feel 33. We'll have likely showers tonight. And then maybe thunderstorms for an unclear tonight. That's nice. So you see the moon. Tomorrow looks like an unsettled day. Thunderstorms possible, high of 30.
2: I think you could see the northern lights tonight.
0: You know what's in the sky now is Jupiter and Venus.
2: And they're always in the sky.
0: I know.
2: You just can't always see them.
0: It's a true story. They are always there, kids. But they're very close together. Very bright in the sky.
2: Okay.
0: Yeah, I noticed them. Was it last night I noticed?
2: I saw a Facebook post about the northern lights, so it might be completely bogus. Mm. But
0: laundry day yesterday. You have those days when it's just laundry.
2: Every Sunday.
0: Because it's piled up around you.
2: Yeah.
0: That's 17 loads to do. Now, we have a communal laundry in the building, which I like. I like not having laundry in my space. It's nice to have it somewhere else.
2: So, yeah.
0: But the problem is sometimes little items go lost. And so they have a lost and found. So there's like, it's not a box. It's just like a little area where there's random socks and some shirts.
2: Okay.
0: So I did notice there was three single socks that I was missing. And I found them yesterday.
2: You found the matches.
0: Very exciting.
2: That is, yeah.
0: Beautiful moment.
2: Socks go missing.
0: They do. It's just one of those universal things. But I did take a pair of socks that are now, I figured out, realized, they're not ours.
2: Uh-oh.
0: I thought they were Angela's socks. You think you know your partner's items, right? And
2: yep.
0: Then you don't.
2: Yeah.
0: So now we have a stolen pair of socks. Now do we bring them back? Do we wear them? Do we incorporate them? Do we now become our socks? They're clean. We know that they've been washed and dried.
2: True.
0: Yeah.
2: I think you bring them back.
0: You bring, but then you, because there's cameras in that area. It's going to look very strange.
2: You just gotta walk by the lost and found area and very nonchalantly just drop them in there while you're walking by. You gotta be real casual about it.
0: What if the person who owns the socks realizes today that they're missing and then goes down to look for them and they're not there? Then all of a sudden, oh, they reappear.
2: Well, that just means somebody found them. See, it's lying without stealing. Listen, you can't have it all.
0: I didn't steal the socks. I legitimately thought they were ours.
2: Maybe you stole them.
0: But then I realized they weren't, and now they're still sitting on the dresser.
2: But you got to bring them back, otherwise you've stolen them.
0: Maybe I'll ask Angela to bring them back.
2: Pin it on her.
0: The person
2: will be there looking for their socks as she goes down.
0: It's the sock dilemma. If you can help, let us know. 905-732-0891. Beautiful things. Good morning.

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1: Good morning, I'm Matt Latour. Motorcycles, community spirit, and an important health message will once again take center stage as the Princess Margaret Ride for Dad Niagara returns this Father's Day weekend. Matt King, co-chair of the Ride for Dad Niagara, says the event has grown significantly since the local chapter launched in 2010.
2: Well, we've had as many as 225 bikes, and we've managed to go over the $1 million mark last year, which we're very proud of.
1: The ride brings together hundreds of motorcycle enthusiasts each year, but King says the event is much more than motorcycles. Riders collect donations from family and friends, helping fund local research projects as well as awareness campaigns throughout the region. The ride itself has become a tradition for many. Participants gather at the Legion before taking part in a police-escorted ride, which King says is good for all riders, regardless of their experience level.
2: We take a nice leisurely ride up the parkway, not very fast. It's led by the police. We have no stops to make. The Legion right up to Kingsbridge Park. So we go past the falls. Niagara Regional Police and Niagara Parks Police help us in a non-stop parade.
1: 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Traffic and your New Country 89.1 Niagara Pinpoint Weather are next. I was born
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6: We have a collision now, QEW Toronto bound at Fairview Street, Plains Road in Burlington. The left shoulder and the left lane are closed off. That's going to cause a backlog now over that Skyway Bridge. It's already kind of busy. Busier to get. We're also busy through the west end of Burlington from about Walker's Line to just before Brawny Road. Also a bit of volume through Stony Creek, Toronto-bound QEW. Through Niagara, we are problem-free, volume-free, 406 into in-town routes. Garden City Skyway, most of the QE through Niagara is good. You get busy in Stony Creek, and that's all there is to know. We're good at the border and checking the canal right now. We've got Carlton Street unavailable, and Lakeshore Road Bridge is on its way up, so hurry on over. This report for Stephen Kanjar of the Agency Niagara. Looking for a prime real estate opportunity? How about a 23-acre property just minutes from Highway 58? Now available. 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
1: Mainly sunny today with a high of 29, feeling like 32. Clear skies tonight with an overnight low of 18. Tomorrow, mainly cloudy. Risk of thunderstorms in the afternoon. A high of 30, feeling more like 41. Except near Lake Erie, where it's a high of 22, feeling like 33. And on Wednesday, cloudy with a chance of showers. A high of 30. I'm Matt Latour.

Niagara's new country, 89.1. Corey Kent, Co. Wetzel, and Rocky Mountain Low for you on a Monday, 6:53 now. Going to be sunny and warm. Going to be 29. Going to feel 34-ish. Yeah, warm. It's going to be clear and 18 tonight. Up to 30 tomorrow. Chance of thunderstorms kind of late in the day. Looks like showers settling in for tomorrow night and then into Wednesday. A wet Wednesday, staying warm though. We're already at 12 degrees. Are we climbing quickly? You betcha. World Cup fever, everyone's got it. It's exciting news. You know, they say that Vancouver is the best of the 16 venues and areas to host the World Cup. Because of the transportation, walkability, mild weather, it's number one on that list. Now, both Canadian host cities are doing very well. Toronto's number three, just after Seattle. So it's very exciting. Everyone's gearing up for the big tournament. A lot of people are already filing into Toronto and the area. So you start to maybe feel a bit less elbow room as people file in to the big tournament that begins on the 11th. And the good news is you can bring your usable water bottle. Reusable, that's good news. Riley Green is after High Valley and Fools. It's New Country 89.1. Good morning.

Yeah, mornings can be tough, but you've got this, and we've got you. Wake the fun up with Rob on Niagara's new country, 89.1.

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1: Mainly sunny skies today. Good morning. I'm Matt Latour. Your three-day pinpoint weather details coming up. Niagara Regional Police have made an arrest in connection with a violent home invasion in Grimsby. The incident happened May 1st when suspects forced their way into a residence and assaulted an occupant who suffered minor injuries. Police say suspects fled the area before officers arrived. Detectives later identified a suspect and, with help from Peel Regional Police, arrested 23-year-old Jaysa Thomas of Brampton. He's facing several charges, including robbery with a firearm, pointing a firearm, possession of a weapon, break and enter, and assault with a weapon. A new season at the First Ontario Performing Arts Centre will bring international stars and local talent together under one roof. The PAC has announced more than 80 shows for its upcoming 2026-27 season, including 24 performances featuring Niagara-based artists and community groups. Highlights include appearances by Margaret Atwood, Big Sugar, William Prince, and the National Ballet of Canada. Officials say the programming is designed to strengthen community connections, support cultural tourism, and showcase Niagara's growing art scene. And a celebration of arts and culture is set for St. Catharines this month. The city has announced 28 finalists for its 2026 Art Awards, highlighting contributions across education, emerging and established artists, and community leadership in the arts. The awards will be presented June 8th at the First Ontario Performing Arts Centre. City officials say the program continues to spotlight local talent and support growth of the arts sector in St. Catharines and around the region. In sports, the Welland Jackfish picked up a 5-4 win over Hamilton yesterday in CBL action. In the big leagues, the Jays beat the Orioles 6-4. In NHL news, Edmonton Oilers star Connor McDavid has won the NHL's Ted Lindsay Trophy. It's his fifth time winning the award, which is voted on by the NHL Players Association for Most Outstanding Player. And in FIFA World Cup news, Team Canada was welcomed with cheers from crowds in Toronto as they touched down yesterday afternoon. Canada kicks off its tournament on Friday. New Country 89.1 Niagara, traffic and weather next.
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7: So here's a question. Do you suffer from email apnea? We'll discuss that and more with five things you should know in a few moments. The drive is good right now. You should know we're clear through Niagara on the major routes and in town. All green zones on the 406 Garden City Skyway to QE through Niagara is no troubles there. Skyway Bridge, Toronto bound QE, you'll find that busy right over the bridge and into Burlington. Yeah, the issues are gone, but still busy in around Walker's Line. A bit of volume there. No ongoing accidents. Good news. No issues at the border. Checking the canal system right now. And it looks like we have Lakeshore Bridge and Carlton Street Bridge, both unavailable. Lakeshore's on its way back down. Carlton is fully raised. We'll have more traffic for you in moments.
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1: Mainly sunny today with a high of 29, feeling like 32. Clear skies tonight with an overnight low of 18. Tomorrow, mainly cloudy, risk of thunderstorms in the afternoon, a high of 30, feeling more like 41, except near Lake Erie where it's a high of 22, feeling like 33. And on Wednesday, cloudy with a chance of showers, a high of 30. I'm Matt Latour.

0: Goodbye.
1: Niagara's New Country, 89.1. There's Good Girl and Carrie Underwood. You know, if she could sing, she'd really have something. I mean, what an amazing voice. 7-Eleven for you, Matt. It's a Slurpee day for you on a Monday.
2: Good day.
1: Does that sound like a fine thing to do? Yeah, what flavor would you go with today?
2: Cream soda and Coca-Cola.
1: Cream soda and Coke on a Monday. That sounds like a zing right there.
2: Yeah, definitely.
1: Yeah, that'll get you walking. It is a chance for you to win your lottery tickets. This is the end, your favorite radio game, coming up at 7:40 this morning. We're going to give you a chance. You didn't win over the weekend. That's why we're all going to work today. One more chance to win those tickets.
2: Do you think if you won the lottery, you'd still come to work?
1: The next day? No.
2: Yeah, like that's a personal day.
1: Yeah, I would certainly take one day to kind of sit with myself and Angela and figure out what we're going to do, and then...
2: Here's my problem. If I won the lottery, I'd come into work and I wouldn't take nonsense from anybody. You want me to do something extra? I quit.
1: You walk around with your lottery ticket as a lanyard in front of you on a string around your neck. Yeah, sorry, not my problem. I got a lottery ticket. I win. So good luck. You could win as well. Now we got some things you should know. This is good information for the day.
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1: Okay, Matt, share with us what's on the list.
2: Brock University will host competitors from over 30 countries as part of the Canada Cup of Robotics later this month.
1: Wow.
2: This is happening from June 14th to 20th. More than 5,000 competitors are coming. And like I said, spectators and mentors and whatnot from over 30 countries. So definitely an international event.
1: Now, how can you decide who's here for World Cup and who's here for the Robotics Championship?
2: There's
1: got to be a distinction between
2: some of them are
1: people.
2: Probably better at soccer, would be my guess.
1: That's clue number one.
2: Now, if you're good at both, good on you. The First Ontario Performing Arts Centre has announced its 2026-27 season. All kinds of big names. Margaret Atwood, Baden Sugar, William Prince, and the National Ballet of Canada, among others.
1: My goodness.
2: You want diversity. The pack is the spot to get.
1: They've got it right there. Hey, the KFC founder, Colonel Sanders, his former home in Mississauga, is officially up for sale. Harlan Sanders moved into the side split in 1965 to oversee his Canadian operations. He lived there for 15 years.
2: I didn't know he lived in Mississauga.
1: There you go. $1.5 million, not a bad price for that home.
2: Not in that area. That's pretty good.
1: Make an offer if you're not chicken.
2: Okay.
1: That's Monday humor right there.
2: That's enough.
1: All right, what is email apnea? It's a real thing. Have you heard of this?
2: No.
1: It's when you hold your breath while reading an email or answering a text. It could be quietly adding stress to your day.
2: I don't think I do that.
1: I only hold my breath when someone's taking pictures. Like, you know, line up for a picture, take a picture. I always hold my breath. I don't know why, but I do.
2: See, now I'm thinking about my breathing, and I don't like that very much either.
1: Well, we have to concentrate on breathing, Matt. In, out, in, out.
2: No.
1: New study on cooperation says 69% of us would choose to cooperate if something was bigger than themselves, but the average person will underestimate the willingness for others to cooperate. Now, they did this study, and the question was, do you not cooperate, get $100, or cooperate and only get 70?
2: Oh, I'm not cooperating.
1: You're not cooperating.
2: No, give me the hundo. Give me the three digits.
1: You know exactly what you're all about when you answer that question.
2: Yeah.
1: There you go. Cooperate or not, there's five things you should know with New Country 89.1. Shots

face it, it's not really good morning until you've had a laugh. Wake the fun up with Rob on Niagara's new country, 89.1.

Niagara's new country, 89.1. Love the play on words there. The new one from Josh Stump and Johnny Walker, Back to Me, 7:21 now. Happy Monday. Going to be sunny and warm. 29 degrees is where we'll hit. Going to feel about 33, 34 with that humidity. And it's already warming up nicely as you're just stepping out, perhaps. 15 degrees already. Your chance to win your lottery tickets in about 20 minutes. We have a round of This Is the End on the way for Lotto 649. Speaking of money, Mark Zuckerberg's 387-foot feed ship mega yacht is grabbing a lot of attention. It arrived in Seattle last week. It has a support ship. The support ship is called Wingman. It apparently will be Mark Zuckerberg's residence during the World Cup games. He's come in to Seattle to watch the games and staying on the yacht with the support ship. Yeah. So what does a fill-up cost? I mean, you think about your gas bill. Maybe you've got a boat. You had to fill it up this weekend. So the capacity is 112,000 gallons. That's big, right? So they say it could cost approximately, in Seattle, just over $700,000. Now, is that for his ship and the wingman, the support ship? My goodness. It's chump change. He's got that in his pocket. No doubt about that. It's World Cup fever. Max McNown now, new country, 89.1.

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1: Good morning, I'm Matt Latour. Today, the St. Catharines Public Library is partnering with the Canadian Mental Health Association for a Mood Walk event, an initiative to get people outside and to be more social to deter loneliness. Walks will take place at Lester B. Pearson Park and Welland Canal Parkway starting at 9:30 this morning. Tomorrow, Dancing in the Park returns to Montebello Park in St. Catharines every Tuesday night in June from 7 to 9 p.m. You can take part in Scottish country dancing celebrations for the whole family, completely free. In sports, over the next couple days, tomorrow the Welland Jackfish are in Chatham to take on the Chatham Barnstormers, first pitch at 7:30, and on Wednesday the Niagara River Lions host the Scarborough Shooting Stars at the Meridian Center at 7. 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
7: 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In town, no trouble spots. 406 Garden City Skyway, QE through Niagara is problem-free. There's volume on the Skyway Bridge, pretty much right across that bridge. Yellow zone and some scattered volume through Burlington in around Guelph Line. You'll find it slow. No ongoing accidents. 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

0: Niagara's New Country, 89.1. Two big shows in Toronto just passed. Luke Combs and BYU. If you were at the show, I'd love for you to show me how it was. Any pics or videos you want to share, instant text line. I can live vicariously through you at 905-732-0891. We have got a nice day on the way. Sunny and warm, 29 degrees is where it's going to hit. We'll feel about 33-15 right now. We'll have a clear sky in 18 tonight. Looks like possible showers and thunderstorms for tomorrow with a warm high of 30 with a chance to win lottery tickets on the way. But first, good people doing cool stuff.
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0: The right time, the right moment for the woman in Memphis who rescued a three-year-old girl who was lost and found wandering alone in the streets. Right? Scary. So once she saw the kid, she pulled over and protected her from traffic right away, and then she comforted the child. And then using some small clues she attained from the child, helped her reunite her with her parents, who were so happy to see her. When she was asked why she stopped to help the kid, she said, quote, "It takes a village." So I extended my love to the baby and was able to be her guide, make her feel safe.
2: I found her walking in the middle of the street, put my arms out, and she ran to me and said she want mommy and daddy. Took her to the fire station, contacted the police. Just thank God that I was able to be there at that time, because not only predators, but it could have easily been a car or anything. I'm just glad I was able to make the baby feel safe.
0: Angels Among Us, another great example of good people doing cool stuff. 3, 2, 1, it's Tucker Wetmore for you on a Monday. It's Niagara's New Country, 89.1.

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1: Okay, let's get up to date now from the newsroom again. Here's Matt.
2: It was a busy weekend for the Well and Jackfish with games on Saturday and Sunday. I'll get you up to speed at the top of the hour.
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0: Where caffeine meets morning chaos. Wake the fun up with Rob on Niagara's New Country 89.1. I got

0: Niagara's new country, 89.1. It is a great day to be alive. Travis Tritt there. Sunny and 29 degrees. Going to be warm, 33 degrees. We're at 18 now with a chance for you to win lottery tickets. I know you're trying to win over the weekend. You bought the ticket. You had the anticipation. You had the numbers, but all the wrong ones. That's okay. Another chance to win your tickets now.
1: 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And this is the end.
2: This is the end.
0: Yeah, it's your favorite radio game. It's back again. You want to play on the instant text line. It's 905-732-0891. You know these songs. You know the ends. And you have to know this one to be a winner. So I'm going to play the end of the song. You tell me song title and the artist on the instant text line, 905-732-0891. And I could call you randomly before 8 and give you the prize. Are you listening closely? Here's the end. That's all you get. You know the song title and the artist. That's the end of the song. You have to come up with the song title and the artist to be the winner on the instant text line. Good luck. Lottery tickets hanging in the balance. Good luck. Ella Langley, Morgan Wallen, I Can't Love You Anymore. New Country, 89.1. Good morning.

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1: Good morning, I'm Matt Latour. Motorcycles, community spirit, and an important health message will once again take center stage as the Princess Margaret Ride for Dad Niagara returns this Father's Day weekend. Matt King, co-chair of the Ride for Dad Niagara, says the event has grown significantly since the local chapter launched in 2010.
2: Well, we've had as many as 225 bikes, and we've managed to go over the $1 million mark last year, which we're very proud of.
1: The ride brings together hundreds of motorcycle enthusiasts each year, but King says the event is much more than motorcycles. Riders collect donations from family and friends, helping fund local research projects as well as awareness campaigns throughout the region. The ride itself has become a tradition for many. Participants gather at the Legion before taking part in a police-escorted ride, which King says is good for all riders, regardless of their experience level.
2: We take a nice leisurely ride up the parkway, not very fast. It's led by the police. We have no stops to make. The Legion right up to Kingsbridge Park. So we go past the falls. Niagara Regional Police and Niagara Parks Police help us in a non-stop parade.
1: 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Registration is available online through a link at our website, niagaradailynews.ca. And that's What's Good Niagara. 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
10: 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No issues on the 406. Garden City Skyway, QEW Niagara is all good right through the region. The volume is on the Skyway Bridge, Toronto-bound QE. You'll find it busy heading up onto the bridge right across, and then some scattered volume from about Walker's Line to just before Brawny Road in Burlington. But that's all I can see. If you see something else, you tell me all about it. Instant text line, please, at 905-732-0891. We have no issues at the border, and Lakeshore Road Bridge is on its way up, so hurry on over. 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
1: Mainly sunny today with a high of 29, feeling like 32. Clear skies tonight with an overnight low of 18. Tomorrow, mainly cloudy. Risk of thunderstorms in the afternoon. A high of 30, feeling more like 41. Except near Lake Erie, where it's a high of 22, feeling like 33. And on Wednesday, cloudy with a chance of showers. A high of 30. I'm Matt Latour.

0: 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Lead Me To, Josh Ross, 7:56 on your Monday. Sun and 29 later on, 18 now. Someone's going to win lottery tickets right now.
1: New Country 89.1 with Rob. And this is The Ant.
2: Hello.
0: Hey, is that Art?
2: Yes. Hi, Rob.
0: Art, how you doing, pal? Good to talk to you again. How's your Monday morning?
2: Okay, so far. Sun's shining.
0: Yeah.
2: It'll be a nice day.
0: Good start. Well, how was the weekend? Did you have fun?
2: It was a quiet weekend.
0: All right.
2: Some yard work.
0: Yard work. Yeah, that has to get done this time of year. That's the way it goes.
2: Yeah, when the sun's shining, you got to do it.
0: Let me ask you, Art, if you realized you brought home someone else's socks from the laundry room, would you wear them or bring them back?
2: Oh, I'd bring them back.
0: Even if you needed a pair of socks, you wouldn't keep them?
2: No.
0: That's a hard no from
2: you?
0: Art. I don't know. I still have them. I'm probably going to bring them back because I'm going to feel guilty. I don't want to be known as the guy who steals socks in the building.
2: That took the socks.
0: You don't want that label. You know what I'm saying?
2: Yes, sir.
0: Art, that's not why you're here. You'd love to win some lottery tickets. Are you a regular lottery player?
2: I try to be.
0: Did you buy tickets for this past weekend?
2: I did. I got a free ticket.
0: Oh, well, that's not a loss.
2: You get another chance.
0: Another chance to win. Well, you got more tickets here if you want to play This Is The End. You heard the end of the song, right?
2: Yes, sir.
0: Tell everyone the song title and the artist.
2: Down at the Honky Tonk, Jake Owen.
0: You are a big winner, man.
2: Thanks, Rob.
0: $100 gift card in your hands for Lotto 649. Thanks for playing, Art. Have a great day.
2: Thanks, Rob. Have a good day.
0: Hey, you could play and win This Is The End again tomorrow morning at 7:40 right here on New Country 89.1.

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1: Mainly sunny skies today. Good morning. I'm Matt Latour. Your three-day pinpoint weather details coming up. A Brampton man is facing a long list of charges following a violent home invasion in Grimsby. Niagara Regional Police officers were called to a home the early morning hours of May 1st, where a victim was assaulted and suffered minor injuries. Investigators say the suspects fled before police arrived. Following a month-long investigation, 23-year-old Jaysa Thomas was arrested June 4th with assistance from Peel Regional Police. He is charged with offenses including robbery with a firearm, assault with a weapon, break and enter, and uttering threats. The Snowbird Alumni Association is worried about the coming pause of the CT-114 Tudor aircrafts the federal government intends to oppose at the end of this year while they transition to a new model. Maryse Carmichael was the first woman to pilot and later command the Snowbird team, and she wants to see a gradual transition instead of an outright grounding. Carmichael says Canadians will lose an iconic institution and an awe-inspiring recruitment tool.
2: The 9 red and white jets will not be in Canadian skies for years, not inspiring young Canadians to join the military at a time where the military is short on personnel.
1: Carmichael said a Snowbird show that she watched as a child inspired her military career. The association is calling on Canadians to write to their MPs. And thousands of young robotic enthusiasts from around the world are heading to Niagara this month. Brock University will host the Canada Cup of Robotics from June 14th to 20th, welcoming more than 5,000 competitors, mentors, and spectators from over 30 countries. Students will compete in a series of robotics challenges, designing and operating machines built to tackle archaeology-themed tasks. Organizers say the event will feature additional exhibits, team activities, and STEM-focused programming aimed at inspiring the next generation of innovators. In sports, the Welland Jackfish picked up a 5-4 win over Hamilton yesterday in CBL action. In the big leagues, the Jays beat the Orioles 6-4. In NHL news, Edmonton Oilers star Connor McDavid has won the NHL's Ted Lindsay Trophy. It's his fifth time winning the award, which is voted on by the NHL Players Association for Most Outstanding Player. And in FIFA World Cup news, Team Canada was welcomed with cheers from crowds in Toronto as they touched down yesterday afternoon. Canada kicks off its tournament on Friday. New Country 89.1 Niagara. Traffic and weather next.
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8: A nice Monday drive right now through Niagara. We are clear on the major routes, in-town routes, trouble-free, volume-free, accident-free, 406 Garden City Skyway, QEW Toronto, Toronto-bound, Niagara-bound, all doing fine. The volumes on the Skyway Bridge, that's where you'll begin to slow down, heading across the bridge, and some scattered volume through about Branch Street in through Burlington, but that's all I can see. If you spot something else, you tell us anytime. Instant text line is open at 905-732-0891. No issue at the border right now. Main Street Bridge unavailable, and looks like Lakeshore Road is also unavailable. Fully raised, and Carlton Street is on its way up, so hurry on over. A 5,000 square foot building, no hydro bill, 23 acres of redevelopment potential, and a motivated seller. 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
1: Mainly sunny today with a high of 29, feeling like 32. Clear skies tonight with an overnight low of 18. Tomorrow, mainly cloudy. Risk of thunderstorms in the afternoon. A high of 30, feeling more like 41. Except near Lake Erie, where it's a high of 22, feeling like 33. And on Wednesday, cloudy with a chance of showers. A high of 30. I'm Matt Latour.
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0: Niagara's new country, 89.1. It's Snap back in Old Dominion. It's 8:10. It is a beautiful Monday morning. It's going to be warm, though, later on today, 29 degrees. It'll be 33 with that humidity. Oh, goody. Clear and 18 tonight. Looks like possible thunderstorms for tomorrow, staying on the warm side of things. And a high of 30. Right now, we're sitting at 15 degrees. World Cup excitement has landed. Everyone's now filing in and landing, taking airplanes and getting their hotels and all set up for
1: Team Canada yesterday. Yeah.
0: Yeah, they all landed. Now Friday is their first game.
1: Yes, against Bosnia and Herzegovina.
0: All right. And that's the same team.
1: Yes. Same country.
0: Same country. And our odds against those guys?
1: That's a win. It's a win.
0: You were pretty definite about that.
1: Yeah.
0: Pretty sure about that.
1: I think Canada in their group will have a tough time with Switzerland. Mm-hmm. And I think that's a toss-up. I think the other two games should be wins.
0: Okay.
1: But it's the World Cup, and crazier things have happened.
0: Yeah. Are you going to watch? Are you one to watch every match?
1: Yeah. No, the World Cup is one of my favorite events.
0: Really?
1: Even as somebody who doesn't watch soccer super regularly, there's just something about the World Cup, and it's like you know it's the best of the best.
0: Right. That skill is way up there, right?
1: Yeah.
0: Yeah. So it will be exciting to watch, no doubt. And nice that it's kind of in this part of the world. It's been a little while.
1: It's weird, though, because there's some games that start at midnight.
0: That's so strange.
1: Because they start at 9 p.m. in Los Angeles.
0: Right.
1: So it's going to be, as somebody who gets up at, you know, there's going to be games ending just as we're waking up in the morning.
0: Yeah, what you want to do if you're a real fan is maybe take holidays in the next couple of weeks.
1: I wish.
0: Is that why Dave went away?
1: Probably not. He does not strike me as much of a soccer guy.
0: Not watching soccer? I guess you can bring your water bottles now, which is great news.
1: Definitely. With how hot it's going to be.
0: Yeah. Could you imagine not being able to bring your refillable water bottle and having to buy $8 water?
1: Yeah. No, thank you.
0: No, thank you. World Cup or not, that's expensive. It's exciting news at BMO Field, June 12th. Go Canada, go. The World Cup is on. It's Betty, your favorite song, Matt.

0: It's like a ritual, man.
1: We've got those positive vibes to get you through your morning. Wake the fun up with Rob on Niagara's new country, 89.1.

Niagara's new country, 89.1. That is Fools in High Valley, their new one. It's 8:19 now. Happy Monday. Sunny and warm today, 29 degrees. With that humidity, it'd be about 33, 34 degrees. Warming up quickly. It's already at 18. We have sun for today, a clear and 18 tonight. Looks like a sun cloud mix, maybe some chance of thunderstorms for tomorrow. Could be evening showers tomorrow in the low 19, 30, and wet by Wednesday. 18 right now. Looking for a summertime getaway. You may want to consider the ski resort in Finland. They're having a gold hunt. So what they're doing is they're hiding a gold bar worth about $23,000 in the resort somewhere. So they're going to give clues throughout the whole summer. And hopefully by the fall, someone's going to find this treasure of $23,000 gold bar. There's no digging involved. You don't need any kind of, you know, geocaching equipment. You just need to stay within a designated area while you search. It's a good way for people to come to your country. Come visit us. We'll give you $23,000 in gold. Sounds fine to me. I Never Lie. Zach Top for you now. 8:20 on a Monday. It's New Country 89.1. Good morning. Well, it's been.

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1: Good morning, I'm Matt Latour. Today, the St. Catharines Public Library is partnering with the Canadian Mental Health Association for a Mood Walk event, an initiative to get people outside and to be more social to deter loneliness. Walks will take place at Lester B. Pearson Park and Welland Canal Parkway starting at 9:30 this morning. 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In sports, over the next couple days. 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And on Wednesday, the Niagara River Lions host the Scarborough Shooting Stars at the Meridian Center at 7. 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
4: We're looking at a collision, Highway 6 southbound ramp at Highway 403 in Hamilton. The left lane is closed off. If that's your direction, that's what's happening there. There's also a disabled vehicle on the QEW Toronto bound ramp at Walker's Line in Burlington. Left lane is currently closed. The backlog behind it, hoping it gets cleared before you get there. There's also some backlog on top of that Skyway Bridge, Toronto bound QEW. You'll find that slow across the Skyway. Through Niagara, the opposite is true. We are problem-free and accident-free. It's all good. 406 QEW, the Garden City Skyway, in-town routes, no troubles. You see something, you tell me. 905-732-0891. Off to the border. 15-minute wait now for cars to the States at the Rainbow Bridge. And if you're heading to the canal right now, Mellonby Avenue Bridge is out of commission, fully raised, and Queenston Street Bridge is on its way up, so hurry on over. 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
1: Mainly sunny today with a high of 29, feeling like 32. Clear skies tonight with an overnight low of 18. Tomorrow, mainly cloudy. Risk of thunderstorms in the afternoon. A high of 30, feeling more like 41. Except near Lake Erie, where it's a high of 22, feeling like 33. And on Wednesday, cloudy with a chance of showers. A high of 30. I'm Matt Latour.
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11: 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Literally, wake the fun up with Rob on Niagara's new country, 89.1.

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1: Niagara's new country, 89.1. That's Old Dirt Road. Owen Riegling probably polishing off all of his CMAOs. He won big last weekend there in Port Credit. It is 8:30 now, 8:33. It is a warm summer day. Yeah, it's 29 degrees. Going to feel about 33. Humidity in the air for sure. Stay hydrated. Keep yourself in the shade. Full sun today. Clear and 18 tonight. Beautiful evening. Tomorrow, we got a chance of thunderstorms. Could be late day showers as well. Staying warm with a high of 30. Wet and 30 by Wednesday as well. Rain is good this time of year. You don't want it to get too dry. I mean, it's going to be dry enough and hot enough already. So let's keep a little moisture in the ground. Good for your planting too, because maybe you got your yard work and some planting done this weekend. A few days rain would be all right. You could use that. Hey, don't forget, they're going to be airing all the matches for the World Cup at Queen Victoria Park in Niagara Falls. Two big giant screens in the park. They'll have a mobile kitchen. They'll have a licensed covered patio. Huzzah. And, of course, all the soccer fan fanatics just filing into Queen Victoria Park. So that goes 11 a.m. to 11 p.m., so 12 hours a day during your World Cup. Never a chance to miss a match and be part of the fun as World Cup fever begins on the 11th. In the meantime, carry on. Happy Monday. Kenny Chesney, New Country 89.1.

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Niagara's New Country 89.1, Daddy's Money and Ricochet had a great time throwing out the first pitch on Saturday with Matt Latour at the Well and Jackfish game. Now, there was a picture that was captured by the Jackfish photographer, and it's not really a great shot of me. It's me in full form throwing my pitch. Now, you get a chance to caption that picture. Have a look right now. Hustle and Heart, Niagara's New Country 89.1 Facebook page. You get to capture the caption, the picture they captured. Please be nice and have fun with us today, all right? Don't tell on me. It's Jason Aldean's new one. Niagara's New Country, 89.1.

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1: Good morning, I'm Matt Latour. Motorcycles, community spirit, and an important health message will once again take center stage as the Princess Margaret Ride for Dad Niagara returns this Father's Day weekend. Matt King, co-chair of the Ride for Dad Niagara, says the event has grown significantly since the local chapter launched in 2010.
2: Well, we've had as many as 225 bikes, and we've managed to go over the $1 million mark last year, which we're very proud of.
1: The ride brings together hundreds of motorcycle enthusiasts each year, but King says the event is much more than motorcycles. Riders collect donations from family and friends, helping fund local research projects as well as awareness campaigns throughout the region. The ride itself has become a tradition for many. Participants gather at the Legion before taking part in a police-escorted ride, which King says is good for all riders, regardless of their experience level.
2: We take a nice leisurely ride up the parkway, not very fast. It's led by the police. We have no stops to make. The Legion right up to Kingsbridge Park. So we go past the falls. Niagara Regional Police and Niagara Parks Police help us in a non-stop parade.
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6: Good ride right now. If you're just leaving the house, it's been fairly good all morning as we check the drive through the area. We are good on the 406, the Garden City Skyway. QEW through Niagara is well traveled. There is still that volume on the Skyway Bridge. Toronto bound QE is the line right across the bridge. And the accidents out of the Hamilton area are gone. That's great news. If you see something along your route, you can tell us anytime. The instant text line is open all day for you at 905-732-0891. No issues at the border, no issues at the canal. We'll have more traffic for you in minutes.
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1: Mainly sunny today with a high of 29, feeling like 32. Clear skies tonight with an overnight low of 18. Tomorrow, mainly cloudy, risk of thunderstorms in the afternoon, a high of 30, feeling more like 41, except near Lake Erie where it's a high of 22, feeling like 33. And on Wednesday, cloudy with a chance of showers, a high of 30. I'm Matt Latour.
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Niagara's new country, 89.1. Tennille Arts, Girl to Girl. It is the workday kickoff. 90 minutes of continuous country feels good for a Monday. Morgan Wallen now with Don't We? 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Good morning.

Niagara's new country, 89.1. You have Luke Combs fever because you went to the show Friday or Saturday. Share your photos and videos now. Instant text line. Love to see them at 905-732-0891. Sleepless in a hotel room. Here's Luke now at New Country, 89.1.

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1: Sunny and hot today, high of 29, going to feel like 33 with that humidity. Clear and 18 tonight. Looks like a chance of thunderstorms for tomorrow late in the day. Rain for tomorrow evening and a wet Wednesday on the way, but staying warm with a high of 30. 20 degrees right now.

Niagara's New Country, 89.1, the brand new one from Riley Green, Think As You Drunk, Happy Monday. A throwback from Lone Star after doing what she does. Tyler Joe Miller now, New Country, 89.1.

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Niagara's new country, 89.1, two hands on the wheel, and life is a highway. Rascal Flatts rolling you through 90 minutes of continuous country. Dallas Smith is after George Burge and Luke Bryan now. It's Ride, Ride, Ride. New country, 89.1. Good morning. I threw it in.

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Niagara's new country, 89.1, coming in for a soft landing. That's it for me. That's all I can do. I'll be back again tomorrow morning at 6, and you'll join me then. Stick around for Dean Brody after Dasha. 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

0: Durbin, new country at work. You look good in my shirts. Good morning. I'm Bill Porter in for Dave Devine. Hope you had a great weekend and your Monday workday is off to a great start. It's Josh Ross now, new country at work.
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Country at Work, Jade Eagleston and Jake Worthington. Do it anyway. It's Bill Porter in for Dave Devine. Some shocking news when it comes to Garth Brooks this morning. Garth is considering selling off his music catalog, all of it, for the low, low price of just $2 billion. $2 billion, I guess, if somebody is offering you that kind of cash, you at least need to consider it, right? Stella Lefty, here's Boston, New Country at Work.

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12: Sunny, hot, and humid. That's our theme for the day. We'll take it, right? 29 our expected high. When you factor in the humidex, more like 32. UV index 9 or very high. Clear sky tonight and down to 18 for our overnight low. Mainly cloudy tomorrow. Showers beginning in the afternoon. Risk of a late afternoon thunderstorm as well. 30 degrees the high, except cooler near the lake. Wednesday, cloudy with a chance of showers and a high of 30. Here comes Owen Ragling.

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New Country at Work and Justin Moore. 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I'm Bill Porter in for Dave Devine. 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

New Country at Work and Paul Brandt along with Jess Moskaluk. I'm an open road. I'm Bill Porter in for Dave Devine. Have you heard the new Taylor Swift song yet? I knew it. I knew you. It's from the upcoming Toy Story 5 soundtrack. We get that movie next week. Apparently, it has become the most streamed country song in a single day on Spotify. People are loving it. Here's Dan and Shay, New Country at Work. I got a

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New country at work, Carter Faith and Betty with Bill Porter in for Dave Devine. Morgan Wallen had some piano problems recently, and he took to TikTok to poke fun at them and give you a bit of an explanation. 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
4: What a day we've got. 26 degrees and sunshine. Our high, it'll feel more like 27 with the Humidex. UV index at 9 or very high. A clear sky expected tonight, down to 13 for our overnight low. Sunshine tomorrow with a few clouds rolling in the afternoon. 28 will feel more like 33 when you factor in the Humidex. And for Wednesday, cloudy with a chance of showers and a high of 27. Here comes Dean Brody.

Bill Porter in for Dave Devine. It's one of those Mondays that made you wish you had the day off, isn't it? A long weekend, that would have been nice. Maybe you got lucky, you planned ahead, you rolled the dice, you took today off, and you're enjoying this lovely sunshine. Corey Kent, Cole Wetzel, Rocky Mountain Low, New Country at Work. That's

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0: about playing this song first, but we'll totally brag about playing this song first. 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

Jason Aldean, don't tell on me. It's Bill Porter in for Dave Devine. Are you more excited for Toy Story 5 or more excited that there's new stuff out now from Taylor Swift? If you haven't heard it yet, I knew it, I knew you. It's coming up for you after Tim Hicks. One more. New country at work.

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New stuff from Taylor Swift, new country at work, I Knew It, I Knew You, from the upcoming Toy Story 5 soundtrack. That movie set to drop next week. Are you excited for it? Or were you just excited for the new Taylor track? Maybe both. Luke Combs with a couple of massive sold-out shows in Toronto this past weekend. Here's Be By You, new country at work. Kinda like

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Jade Eagleson, New Country at Work, Count the Ways with Bill Porter in for Dave Devine. It sounds like in Quebec, there's a good chance that they are going to ban energy drinks for those 16 years of age and younger. What do you think? You know, I think back to when I was 16, I certainly didn't need energy drinks. In fact, probably something that worked the opposite way. The Fall, Cody Johnson, New Country at Work.

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1: Good afternoon, I'm Brandon Warby. 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Niagara Pinpoint weather details coming up. A Brampton man is facing a long list of charges following a violent home invasion in Grimsby. Niagara Regional Police say officers were called to a home in the early morning hours of May 1st, where a victim was assaulted and suffered minor injuries. Investigators say the suspects fled before police arrived. Following a month-long investigation, 23-year-old Josiah Thomas was arrested on June 4th with assistance from Peel Regional Police. He is charged with offenses including robbery with a firearm, assault with a weapon, break and enter, and uttering threats. The Snowbird Alumni Association is worried about the coming pause of the CT-114 Tudor aircrafts the federal government intends to oppose at the end of this year while they transition to the CT-157 Siskin II. Maryse Carmichael was the first woman to pilot and later command the Snowbird team, and she wants to see a gradual transition instead of an outright grounding. Carmichael says Canadians will lose an iconic institution and an awe-inspiring recruitment tool.
2: The 9 red and white jets will not be in Canadian skies for years, not inspiring young Canadians to join the military at a time where the military is short on personnel.
1: Carmichael said a Snowbird show she watched as a child inspired her military career. The association is calling on Canadians to write to their MPs. And thousands of young robotics enthusiasts from around the world are heading to Niagara this month. Brock University will host the Canada Cup of Robotics from June 14th to 20th, welcoming more than 5,000 competitors, mentors, and spectators from over 30 countries. Students will compete in a series of robotics challenges, designing and operating machines built to tackle archaeology-themed tasks. Organizers say the event will also feature educational exhibits, team activities, and STEM-focused programming aimed at inspiring the next generation of innovators. In sports, here's Matt Latour with NHL Playoff Fever.
3: With 2 days of rest between games 3 and 4 of the Stanley Cup Finals, the Vegas Golden Knights made the most of it by doing nothing. Vegas, who leads the series 2-1 over the Carolina Hurricanes, did not step foot on the ice yesterday after a roller coaster of a win Saturday night. Head coach John Tortorella said the team didn't even come to the rink, adding that even today won't be a full-fledged practice, but more so just allowing players to do their own thing on the ice. We'll see if this strategy pays off tomorrow when the puck drops for Game 4 from Sin City. I'm Matt Latour. Playoff Fever returns at 4.
1: To baseball, the Jays continue their homestand, opening a 3-game set against the Phillies tonight. And it's Game 3 of the NBA Final with the Spurs at the Knicks. New York leads the best-of-7 series 2-0. 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
1: Sunny today with a high of 29, 16 near Lake Ontario. Tonight clear, then partly cloudy with a chance of showers and the risk of a thunderstorm, a low of 18. Tuesday mainly cloudy, showers beginning late in the afternoon, the risk of a thunderstorm, a high of 30. And Wednesday cloudy with a chance of showers and a high of 27. Currently it's 21 degrees. 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
1: 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It's that time of year. Bring it on. Ride, ride, ride. George Burge, Luke Bryan, New Country at Work. I threw it in.

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0: Father's Day. 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
9: Hot, sunny, humid, love it. All the way up to 29 for our high today, feeling more like 32 with the Humidex. UV index at 9 or very high for the day. Skies will be clear tonight and 18 for our overnight low. Some clouds, though, rolling in tomorrow with showers beginning in the afternoon and the risk of a late afternoon thunderstorm, too. High of 30, except it'll be cooler near the lake. We'll see cloudy skies on Wednesday. Slight chance of showers and a high of 30. Here comes Jess Moskaluk.

Dave Zimmerman, New Country at Work, Chevy Silverado. I'm Bill Porter in for Dave Devine. How about that Jays game yesterday afternoon? That was an exciting one, wasn't it? I missed it, and everybody told me I actually had to watch it. So I ended up staying up late last night and watching, I guess, a rerun or a recording or whatever the game. Is that weird to do for live sporting events? Have you ever done that before? I'm glad I got to see it. Very exciting game, that's for sure. Cameron Whitcomb, New Country at Work. Here's Quitter for your lunch.

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New Country at Work and Vincent Mason with Bill Porter in for Dave Devine. We were talking about the Jays earlier this hour. We've got the World Cup coming up. Are you excited? Have you jumped on the hype train? A UK family spent 10 grand on a trip to Toronto for the World Cup, and they have no tickets to the games. I don't know if they're expecting to, grab some scalper's tickets out front. Remember those days when you go to a sporting event for next to nothing because there was scalpers out front that were just

0: start the day.
1: Now, we have a communal laundry in the building, which I like. Sometimes little items go lost. And so they have a lost and found. So I did notice there was three single socks that I was missing. And I found them yesterday.
2: 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It's
1: 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I've realized they're not ours.
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1: I thought they were Angela's socks.
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1: So now we have a stolen pair of socks. 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
1: I didn't steal the socks. I legitimately thought they were ours.
2: But you got to bring them back, otherwise you've stolen them.
1: Maybe I'll ask Angela to bring them back.
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New country at work, and we are into a whole lot of great songs for your Monday afternoon to go along with this sunshine. 1 o'clock nonstop is on. I'm Bill Porter in for Dave Devine. The CRA may owe you money. We'll talk about that coming up. Penny Chesney's Carry On. New country at work.

pretty, or just need attention, our validation is free. 905-732-0891. 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

0: 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Ugh, the burden of being this cool is exhausting. 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

Love You Anymore. Ella Langley and Morgan Wallen, New Country at Work with Bill Porter in for Dave Devine. Your 1 o'clock nonstop is on. Maybe the CRA owes you some money. Always nice to get some of our own money back, isn't it? Apparently, they've got 10.7 million uncashed checks worth over $1.87 billion just sitting there. If you have a CRA My Account, log in and look for uncashed checks on the overview page. If you don't have a CRA My Account, you should get one and you should log in and click on uncashed checks and make sure that some of that $1.87 billion isn't yours. Isn't that wild? Megan Maroney, New Country at Work.

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1: Sunny and humid, 29, more like 32 with the Humidex for our high today. UV index at 9 or very high. Keep that in mind as well. Clear skies tonight at 18 for the low, mainly cloudy tomorrow. Showers beginning in the afternoon, risk of a late afternoon thunderstorm. High of 30, except cooler near the lake. And for Wednesday, cloudy with a slight chance of showers and a high of 30 degrees. As your 1 o'clock nonstop continues, High Valley.
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Big As You Drunk, Riley Green. New Country at Work with Bill Porter in for Dave Devine. Do you find Listerine to be too intense? Too spicy, maybe the word that you use to describe it. Apparently, they're introducing now a range of intensities, so you will be able to avoid blasting your entire mouth every time you swish. They've now got a mild and extra mild version of Listerine, you know, for those that can't handle the heat. I mean, it's minty. I never would use the word spicy, but hey, there's options now. The Washboard Union, new country at work.

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Florida Georgia Line, New Country at Work. 1 o'clock nonstop is on. That's how we do it around here. It's Bill Porter in for Dave Devine. Are you a fan of the John Wick franchise? Well, there's a screenwriter who's now claiming John Wick was stolen from him. He says his original story even starts off with a home invasion and also the killing of the hero's pet. And he wants $10 million. Good luck. Taking on some big folks there. Morgan Griffiths, New Country at Work.

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Reklaws. Feels like that. Nice to see the Reklaws back out doing shows after Jenna had her baby. Everyone looks happy and healthy, and I'm sure life on the road a little bit different now for all of them. I'm Bill Porter, and for Dave Devine, it's Betty, Carter Faith, New Country at Work, and your 1 o'clock night.

new country at work. Country Girl, Shake It For Me with Bill Porter on your radio. In for Dave Devine. Thanks for hanging out. Trinette coming up after 2 o'clock. Lots of great music. I'll talk to you tomorrow morning starting at 10. Back in the saddle, Luke Combs. New country at work.

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when something big is going to happen in your life and it's all you can think about? That's where my daughter is right now, because tomorrow is the day she gets braces. This has been leading up for a long time. We've been talking about it. She's had some appointments leading up to it, but tomorrow is the big day. So today we actually did a little video of her doing a tongue twister to see what she sounds like now. And we're going to challenge her to do that after she gets her braces on. 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She's certainly growing up right before my eyes, though. Here's Russell Dickerson, Happened to Me, New Country Afternoons.

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Country Afternoons, Morgan Wallen, don't we? Tyler Joe Miller, he's got a show coming up at Peterborough Music Fest July the 15th. Here he is with Back to Drinking Whiskey, New Country Afternoons.

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11: Sunny today with a high of 29, 16 near Lake Ontario. Tonight clear, then partly cloudy with a chance of showers and the risk of a thunderstorm, a low of 18. Tuesday mainly cloudy, showers beginning late in the afternoon, the risk of a thunderstorm, a high of 30. And Wednesday cloudy with a chance of showers and a high of 27.

New Country Afternoons, Kenny Chesney. I go back, heading back to Vegas at the Sphere, playing another residency. That'll get underway on June the 19th. Working on some new music, too. And first new song.

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1: 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I mean, I'm shocked. Truly. 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
1: 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And so they have a lost and found. 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

New Country Afternoons, Haley Benedict, Things My Mama Says. Recently talking about new music from Kenny Chesney, Dan and Shay with new music now too. And their upcoming album, Young, out August 21st. Here's Say So, New Country Afternoons.

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June is a busy month. Lots to see and do, including tomorrow dancing in the park back at Montebello Park in St. Catharine. So Tuesday nights in June from 7 until 9 p.m. Scottish Country Dancing Celebration for the whole family. It's absolutely free, too. Here's Tennille Arts. Don't Ruin Flowers. 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
14: Not looking too bad out there so far. In the QEW, some volume is starting to fill in, but overall traffic is quite steady. There are no collisions to report. The Lakeshore Road, Carlton Street, and Glendale Avenue bridges are up, and at the border, the Queenston-Lewiston cars to the U.S., 15 minutes. The Rainbow cars to Canada and to the U.S., 20 to 30 minutes, and the Peacebridge cars and trucks to the U.S., a 25-minute wait. 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
4: New Country 89.1, Niagara Pinpoint Weather.
14: Sunny today with a high of 29, 16 near Lake Ontario. Tonight clear, then partly cloudy with a chance of showers and the risk of a thunderstorm, a low of 18. Tuesday mainly cloudy, showers beginning late in the afternoon, the risk of a thunderstorm, a high of 30. And Wednesday cloudy with a chance of showers and a high of 27.

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Are you ready for brain strain? It's that time of the day. $25 gift card to Mitchell's Bakery and Marketplace if you can figure out the answer to the question. On average, it takes you 47 minutes to do this. What is this? On average, it takes you 47 minutes to do this. Text in your guest 905-732-0891 for brain strain, and we'll reveal the answer coming up. Dierks Bentley, She Hates Me, New Country 89.1.

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Tim McGraw, Down on the Farm, released in July of 1994, the third single from his breakthrough six-time platinum album, Not a Moment Too Soon. Ella Langley, Morgan Wallen, I Can't Love You Anymore, New Country Afternoons.

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What is this? 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
14: Looking good so far in the QEW today. Some volume is out there, but overall traffic is steady. There are no collisions to report. The Queen's Street and Clarence Street bridges are up, and at the border at the Rainbow, cars to Canada and to the U.S., 20 to 30 minutes, and the Peace Bridge, cars and trucks to the U.S., a 30 to 35 minute wait. Traffic for Stephen Kanjar at the agency Niagara. Looking for a prime real estate opportunity? A 23-acre property just minutes from Highway 58, now available. Contact Stephen Kanjar at the agency Niagara. More traffic in minutes.
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Country Afternoons with the newest one from Josh Stump called Johnny Walker, Back to Me. I'm Trinette. Zach Top sounds like the radio, getting you through your Monday on New Country Afternoons.

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1: Good afternoon, I'm Brandon Warby. A chance of showers tonight, your New Country 89.1. Niagara Pinpoint weather details coming up. The First Ontario Performing Arts Centre is putting the spotlight on local talent as it unveils its 2026-27 PAC Presents season. More than 80 performances are planned across the venue's four stages, including 24 featuring Niagara artists, storytellers, and community partners. The lineup also includes major names such as Crash Test Dummies, Margaret Atwood, Trooper, and the National Ballet of Canada. PAC officials say the season reflects the venue's commitment to supporting local artists while attracting audiences and visitors to downtown St. Catharines. The Snowbird Alumni Association is calling on Canadians to write their MPs about the grounding of the iconic planes at the end of 2026 as the federal government transitions from the CT-114 Tudor to the CT-157 Siskin II. The group is in favor of the new jets, but an outright pause of public appearances is not what they want to see. Maryse Carmichael, the first woman pilot and later commander of the Snowbirds, proposes a slower transition to keep the shows going.
2: Perhaps reducing the size of the formation, the complexity and the length of the show, and having some aerospace companies support the Snowbirds in terms of personnel, in terms of both on the maintenance, on the pilot's side.
1: Carmichael says the Snowbirds are a Canadian institution beloved by all, and a great military recruitment tool at a time where enrollment numbers are low. And a celebration of arts and culture is set in the city of St. Catharines. The city has announced 28 finalists for its 2026 Arts Awards, highlighting contributions across education, emerging and established artists, and community leadership in the arts. The awards will be presented June 18th at the First Ontario Performing Arts Center. City officials say the program continues to spotlight local talent and support the growth of the arts sector in St. Catharines. In sports, here's Kennedy Freeman with NHL Playoff Fever.
3: After one of the wildest games in NHL playoff history, the Carolina Hurricanes will look to even the series when they take on the Vegas Golden Knights in Game 4 tomorrow night. Vegas leads the series 2-1 after surviving a frantic Game 3 that saw the Hurricanes erase a 4-goal third-period deficit before the Golden Knights finally won 5-4 in double overtime, setting up what should be a pivotal Game 4 in the Stanley Cup Final. Carolina will be looking to shift momentum with a win on the road, while Vegas can move within one victory of its second Stanley Cup Final in 4 years. I'm Kennedy Freeman. Playoff Fever returns tomorrow morning at 8 o'clock.
1: To baseball, the Jays continue their homestand, opening a 3-game set against the Phillies tonight. And it's Game 3 of the NBA Final with the Spurs at the Knicks. New York leads the best of 7 series 2-0. 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
1: A few clouds tonight with a low of 16. Tuesday, mainly cloudy. Showers beginning late in the afternoon. The risk of a thunderstorm, a high of 30. Wednesday, cloudy, a chance of showers and a high of 27. And Thursday, cloudy, a chance of showers with a high of 27. 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

0: 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You've unlocked the ability to hear new music first by doing absolutely nothing except listening to us. 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

Country Afternoons, Owen Ringling, Love, Hate, Love. How do you feel about this? Kane Brown recently during the iHeart Country Festival hinted he may be releasing a cover or something similar to Shania Twain's song, Whose Bed Have Your Boots Been Under? How would you feel about that? I'd like to hear it at least first before I give an opinion. Kane Brown, Woman, New Country Afternoons.

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6: Seeing volume slowdown starting to fill in on the QEW. Traffic is still quite steady. There are no collisions to report. At the canal bridges, the Carlton Street, Glendale Avenue, Allenberg, and Main Street bridges are up. And at the border, the Queenston Lewiston cars to the U.S. 15 minutes. The Peace Bridge cars and trucks to the U.S. a 30 to 50 minute wait. 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
6: A few clouds tonight with a low of 16. Tuesday, mainly cloudy. Showers beginning late in the afternoon. The risk of a thunderstorm, a high of 30. Wednesday, cloudy, a chance of showers and a high of 27. And Thursday, cloudy, a chance of showers with a high of 27.

Country Afternoons. Taylor Swift, I Knew It, I Knew You, the country mix. Let us know what you think. Send us a text. What's your opinion on Taylor Swift's I Knew It, I Knew You? Bailey Zimmerman, Chevy Silverado, New Country Afternoons.

New Country Afternoons, George Strait, check yes or no. Maybe check this one off your bucket list. Go and see Kenny Chesney. He's heading back to the Sphere in Las Vegas, and you'll hear lots of new music, too. Here he is with his latest, Carry On, New Country Afternoons.

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afternoons. The Reckless Jake Owen, 11 beers, heading out on the road with Dean Brody. Hometown Heroes Tour, including a stop at Bronx and Tonks Rodeo and Country Music Fest. That's happening August 28th. Here's Carter Faith Betty, New Country Afternoons.

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6: 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Niagara Bullseye Traffic.
7: There is an issue on the QEW Niagara bound at Aaron Mills Parkway in Mississauga. The right lane is blocked because of a stalled vehicle. The Carlton Street and Glendale Avenue bridges are up and at the border. The Queenston Lewiston cars to the U.S. 20 minutes. The Peace Bridge cars and trucks to the U.S. a 15 to 30 minute wait. 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

New Country Afternoons, Dean Brody, A Man Without a Woman. Jason Aldean's wife, Brittany, is featured with their first ever duet on his new album, Songs About Us. Also a collab with Luke Bryan, too. Here he is with Don't Tell on Me, New Country Afternoons.

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1: Good afternoon, I'm Brandon Warby. A chance of showers tonight, your New Country 89.1. Niagara Pinpoint weather details coming up. Niagara Regional Police have made an arrest in connection with a violent home invasion in Grimsby. The incident happened May 1st when suspects forced their way into a residence and assaulted an occupant who suffered minor injuries. Police say the suspects fled the area before officers arrived. Detectives later identified a suspect and, with help from Peel Regional Police, arrested 23-year-old Josiah Thomas of Brampton on June 4th. He's facing several charges, including robbery with a firearm, pointing a firearm, possession of a weapon, break and enter, and assault with a weapon. The Snowbird Alumni Association is worried about the coming pause of the CT-114 Tudor aircrafts the federal government intends to oppose at the end of this year while they transition to the CT-157 Siskin II. Maryse Carmichael was the first woman to pilot and later command the Snowbird team, and she wants to see a gradual transition instead of an outright grounding. Carmichael says Canadians will lose an iconic institution and an awe-inspiring recruitment tool.
2: The 9 red and white jets will not be in Canadian skies for years, not inspiring young Canadians to join the military at a time where the military is short on personnel.
1: Carmichael said a Snowbird show she watched as a child inspired her military career. The association is calling on Canadians to write to their MPs. And the future of robotics is arriving in St. Catharines. More than 5,000 students, coaches, and spectators from around the globe will gather at Brock University for the Canada Cup of Robotics, running June 14th through 20th. The international competition will see students from more than 30 countries put their custom-built robots to the test in a variety of engineering and technology challenges. University officials say the event highlights Brock's commitment to hands-on STEM education while bringing a major international competition to Niagara. In sports, Major League Baseball tonight, the Jays continue their homestand, opening a 3-game set against the Philadelphia Phillies. And it's game 3 of the NBA final with the Spurs at the Knicks. New York leads the best of 7 series 2-0. The next time you're scrolling through your phone, visit niagaradailynews.ca and see what Niagara's talking about. 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
1: A few clouds tonight with a low of 16. Tuesday, mainly cloudy. Showers beginning late in the afternoon. The risk of a thunderstorm, a high of 30. Wednesday, cloudy, a chance of showers and a high of 27. And Thursday, cloudy, a chance of showers with a high of 27. 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

0: heard this new song on the other station? 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

Tigers, New Country 89.1. We're going to give you another chance to win with Jackfish Friday. This Friday, we're giving away tickets to the Jackfish game that's coming up on June the 18th. 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

0: Father's Day. 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He'll fake smile at it for about 6 seconds. Give Dad what he really wants. Relief from crying at the gas pump.
1: He's the best dad.
0: 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Just text the keyword father right now to 905-732-0891. 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
17: Ongoing issues on the QEW, Niagara bound at Erin Mills Parkway in Mississauga. The right lane is blocked because of a stalled vehicle. At the canal bridges, the Lakeshore Road, Carlton Street, Queen Street, and Allenburg bridges are up. And at the border, the Queen St. Louis and trucks to the U.S. 30 minutes, the Peace Bridge cars and trucks to the U.S. a 15 to 20 minute wait. Traffic for Stephen Kanjar at the agency Niagara. A 5,000 square foot building, no hydro bill, 23 acres of redevelopment potential, and a motivated seller. Contact Stephen Kanjar at the agency Niagara. More traffic in minutes.
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17: A few clouds tonight with a low of 16. Tuesday mainly cloudy, showers beginning late in the afternoon, the risk of a thunderstorm, a high of 30. Wednesday cloudy, a chance of showers and a high of 27. And Thursday cloudy, a chance of showers with a high of 27.

New Country Afternoons, Riley Green. Think As You Drunk. Lots of videos from him performing at CMA Music Fest in Nashville, including with Carly Pierce. Keith Urban's been spotted recently with a bit of a darker hair color. Here he is with Straight Line, New Country Afternoons.

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New Country Afternoons, Dierks Bentley, free and easy down the road I go. Having some fun in Toronto with Luke Combs on tour and some of the Toronto Raptors joining them on stage, too. Looks like a whole lot of fun. Megan Moroney now, Beautiful Things, New Country Afternoons.

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12: Lots of volume out there on the QEW today. Looks like there's still that stalled vehicle on the QEW, Niagara bound at Aaron Mills Parkway in Mississauga. The right lane is blocked. Over at the Canal Bridges, the Lakeshore Road, Queenston Street, and Allenburg Bridges are up. And at the border, the Queenston Lewiston trucks to the U.S. 15 minutes. The Peace Bridge trucks headed to the States, a 15-minute wait. 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

Niagara's New Country 89.1. Josh Ross, Scared of Getting Sober. Wake the fun up with Rob weekday mornings. Your chance to win. Often he asks you to text in to win. Well, that number 905-732-0891. 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
1: Good afternoon, I'm Brandon Warby. A chance of showers tonight, your New Country 89.1. Niagara Pinpoint weather details coming up. The First Ontario Performing Arts Centre is putting the spotlight on local talent as it unveils its 2026-27 PAC Presents season. More than 80 performances are planned across the venue's four stages, including 24 featuring Niagara artists, storytellers, and community partners. The lineup also includes major names such as Crash Test Dummies, Margaret Atwood, Trooper, and the National Ballet of Canada. PAC officials say the season reflects the venue's commitment to supporting local artists while attracting audiences and visitors to downtown St. Catharines. The Snowbird Alumni Association is calling on Canadians to write their MPs about the grounding of the iconic planes at the end of 2026 as the federal government transitions from the CT-114 Tudor to the CT-157 Siskin II. The group is in favor of the new jets, but an outright pause of public appearances is not what they want to see. Maryse Carmichael, the first woman pilot and later commander of the Snowbirds, proposes a slower transition to keep the shows going.
2: Perhaps reducing the size of the formation, the complexity and the length of the show, and having some aerospace companies support the Snowbirds in terms of personnel, in terms of both on the maintenance, on the pilot's side.
1: Carmichael says the Snowbirds are a Canadian institution beloved by all, and a great military recruitment tool at a time where enrollment numbers are low. And a celebration of arts and culture is set in the city of St. Catharines. The city has announced 28 finalists for its 2026 Arts Awards, highlighting contributions across education, emerging and established artists, and community leadership in the arts. The awards will be presented June 18th at the First Ontario Performing Arts Center. City officials say the program continues to spotlight local talent and support the growth of the arts sector in St. Catharines. In sports, Major League Baseball tonight, the Jays continue their homestand, opening a three-game set against the Philadelphia Phillies. And it's Game 3 of the NBA Final with the Spurs at the Knicks. New York leads the best-of-seven series 2-0. The next time you're scrolling through your phone, visit NiagaraDailyNews.ca and see what Niagara's talking about. 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
1: A few clouds tonight with a low of 16. Tuesday, mainly cloudy. Showers beginning late in the afternoon. The risk of a thunderstorm, a high of 30. Wednesday, cloudy, a chance of showers and a high of 27. And Thursday, cloudy, a chance of showers with a high of 27. 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

Niagara's New Country 89.1. This is happening tomorrow. Dancing in the Park back at Montebello Park in St. Catharines. Tuesday nights in June, 7 till 9. Scottish Country Dancing Celebration for the whole family. And the best part? Absolutely free. Tennille Arts, this is Don't Ruin Flowers. 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
13: Still seeing some volume slowdowns out there on the QEW, but traffic is starting to pick up. There are no collisions to report. The Carleton Street Bridge is up, and at the border, the Rainbow Cars to Canada, 15 minutes. The Peace Bridge Cars to the U.S., 10 minutes. And Trucks to Canada, a 10-minute wait. Traffic for Stephen Kanjar at the agency Niagara. 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More traffic in minutes.
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13: A few clouds tonight with a low of 16. Tuesday mainly cloudy. Showers beginning late in the afternoon. The risk of a thunderstorm, a high of 30. Wednesday cloudy, a chance of showers and a high of 27. And Thursday cloudy, a chance of showers with a high of 27.

New Country Afternoons, Garth Brooks, Papa Love Mama. Father's Day weekend coming up on June 21st, specifically as Father's Day. But that weekend, the 20th and 21st, is the next family fishing weekend where you can fish license free. So that's June 20th and 21st. Family fishing weekend will be happening next. Dan and Shay Say So, New Country Afternoons.

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1: 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And so they have a lost and found. 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

Country Afternoons, Old Dominion making good time, making good music. He put two of country music's biggest stars together. But is it the song you were expecting? Ella Langley, Morgan Wallen, I Can't Love You Anymore, New Country Afternoons.

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16: 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The center lane is blocked because of a collision. The Queen's Street and Glendale Avenue bridges are up, and at the border, the Rainbow Cars to Canada, 15 minutes. The Peace Bridge Trucks to Canada, a 20-minute wait. 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

afternoons. Josh Stump, Johnny Walker, back to me. I'm Trinette. I'll be back with you again tomorrow. Until then, I'll leave you with Kane Brown's Woman, New Country Afternoons.

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1: A few clouds tonight with a low of 16. Tuesday, mainly cloudy. Showers beginning late in the afternoon. The risk of a thunderstorm, a high of 30. Wednesday, cloudy, a chance of showers and a high of 27. And Thursday, cloudy, a chance of showers with a high of 27.

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